0: Sterling Route 45 is Southside.
1: Smith
0: Crossbow with a unknown injury crash. It's at 281 in Rockton Road, 280 in Rockton Road. Buffalo, so you think, right?
1: I'm 45, 10-4.

0: Runway 153, traffic stop.
1: 153, go ahead.
0: Lynn Boulevard and 12th Avenue, Sterling. Lynn Boulevard, 12th Avenue, Sterling. And gray Chevy Traverse. Gray Chevy Traverse. 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

0: Joint 71 Drift.
1: 71
0: 5. Sterling 271 traffic stop. I-80 westbound, mile post 33. I-80 westbound, mile post 33. White Subaru, White Subaru. F-Rank over people, 355041. F-Rank over people, 355041. Illinois Fleet, it'll be exit 33.
2: Sterling 271 traffic stop.
1: 271-10-4,
2: 2-1, go ahead. Big Cat Blacktop. Illinois Route 89, McNabb Blacktop at Illinois Route 89, Putnam County. Put in Black Nissan, Edward Paul 94201. Edward Paul 94201.

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0: mileage? 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
1: We're on the route on route 2 near the river in Grand Detour. Can you get some more information on being route to that area?
0: On 59, 10-4.

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0: Which traffic stop?
1: This is X Glen.
0: Hey, westbound off us two. Hey, westbound off us two. On a gray BMW, gray BMW utility, F-Rank SM 5349. F-Rank SM 5349.

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0: Sterling 266, secure.
1: Six, go ahead. 266, FHSM 53419, clear HIPAA, eastbound dealing with straight response. Brooke Michael Shannon, female, 0508 2002, has expired or protection on file. Go ahead.
0: 66, 10-4, transmit over.
1: 66, go ahead.

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Fire is on scene, along with LaSalle County and Utica PD. It's a two-unit vehicle accident.

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1: Failing 264, secure me 30, and we'll be handling the tows. Utica PD is going to handle the crash report. You know, go ahead and start a tow for two vehicles. I'll have 228s for you when ready.

0: 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Silver over aluminum, 2013 GMC Acadia. Go ahead with your second.
1: Second 1028 is on a black Subaru. Black Subaru, Washington. She's Charles C. David P. Paul, 2137. David, correction, Charles David Paul, 2137, Washington.

0: 10-4. We'll need two tows for both. I'll just hand you to PD a copy of the tow sheet so that way they'll attach to their crash report.
1: As well.
0: Heavy front end damage to the front passenger side of the vehicles, and one's completely snapped off the axle on the front passenger side.

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0: 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Route 89 at the bottom road. Route 89 at the bottom road, Putnam County. Getting a white Ford F-150, white Ford F-150, 3977-987 V-Truck. 3977-987 V-Truck.
1: 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Truck 3977-987, B-Boy, clear, white 2022 Ford pickup.

Control 203, 743. Receive an additional 911 from a male subject, Elizabeth 811. The male subject has been standing and yelling at this guy, F you, Erica. He believes his car is broken down. I send X the registered call of the vehicle, Andrew C. Berg. He does have a rock to the address attached to 28. He has an expired OP with prior assault.

0: 251,
1: go ahead. Route 251, north of Shooting Park, Peru. 251, north of Shooting Park in Peru. Been a red Chevy pickup. A Sam Union and Mary get a robbery. A ZZ refuse truck. SUMMERZ truck.

Doogie 1, truck, Summers, B-Boy clear, red tip 95, Chevrolet pickup, that plate is expired 03-2026.

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1: Alpine, 5S20, eastbound near Alpine, a haystack in the left lane.
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1: Westbound. I-90 westbound, 29. I-90 westbound, 29. No white box truck, white box truck. 220-940-H, Henry. 220-940-H, Henry.

7 West Stevenson Street Road, 6907 West Stevenson Street Road. 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The park in a black Chevy Cruze.

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going to be 251 just south of 80, 251 south of 80 in Peru. It's going to be on a white Ford pickup, M. Mary, B. Boy, U. Union, R. Robert, A. Adam, S. Sam, H. Henry, B. Truck. 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

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Sterling 1 Frank 41, initiate incident. Starbrock Campground, campsite 70, code secure 2 hours.

Sure. Oh. Joint 271 traffic stop. 30th Avenue at Hospital Road, Silvis. 30th Avenue, Hospital Road, Silvis. Black Mazda, Black Mazda. F. Frankie David, 63682. F. Frankie David, 63682.

0: 176, go ahead.
1: 5-20, just west of 75, Stevenson County. 5-20, westbound, just west of 75. White GMC Sierra pickup truck, white GMC Sierra pickup truck. Believe it's a Wisconsin truck plate. It's unreadable. I'll give it to you here in a minute.

Einige Islam Makoson. You close out lights, I-90 Eastbound Outpost 1, 2140, gray minivan, Wisconsin dealer, and Mary over V Victor 3A Adam, Wisconsin dealer, and Mary over V Victor 3A Adam, vehicle's last seen exiting at exit 1, westbound on Gardner Street towards South Beloit, vehicle's last seen exiting at exit 1, westbound on Gardner Street towards South Beloit, 30 State Police. Troop on Sterling.

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0: traveling to 71 Travis at I-74 eastbound, mile post 29, I-74 eastbound, mile post 29, Black Nissan, C. Charles R. Robert 23236, C. Charles R. Robert 23236.
1: I-71, C. Charles R. Robert 23236, clear black 2018 Nissan sedan.
2: Description. 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Could be one, could be two.
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Johnny's seat, just underneath 90 westbound. The dark color Mazda, L Lincoln 546842. L Lincoln 546842.

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1: 26, go ahead.
0: Westbound at Winnebago Road, Winnebago County. US 20 westbound at Winnebago Road, Winnebago County. White tractor, white trailer, white tractor, white trailer. Wisconsin trailer, 842071. 842071 on Wisconsin.

0: 176 Wisconsin Trailer, 842071, clear 2024 Vanguard.
1: Sterling 170, Trevor Scott.
0: 70, go ahead.
2: 88 westbound, the 57. 88 westbound, Gretchen, let's go with the 58. 88 westbound, 58. It's going to be a silver Nissan Murano. Silver Nissan Murano, Iowa, blackout plate, P-Paul. I believe it's an XX ray. Correction, P-Paul, K-King, XX ray, 513. P-Paul, K-King, XX ray, 513.

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1: 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People 1288320.

0: Philly 241 traffic stop. I-80 West, Miles Marker 80, I-80 West, or correction, 78. I-80 West, Miles Marker 78. Black Chevy SUV, Black Chevy SUV. G George, C Charles, 44983. G George, C Charles, 44983.
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1: 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Black Nissan Rogue. 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

0: I-74 westbound. Milepost 26, I-74 westbound, milepost 26. They don't have a patient in the ambulance. There's two occupants, no injuries, no airbags, no lane blockage. Do you want me to see if County has someone or wait till 266 clears?
1: Clear lane 266, I'm clear. I'll bring those.
0: 266, I'm clear.
2: They can do the civilian crash report online.
0: Him that, and he said he thought he needed to meet with the trooper because there was a lot of damage.

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We're going to have to weigh it to see what we got.

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0: 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F rank 4372 clear. 2018 Freightliner.
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241 traffic stop, flying J in the south, flying J in the south. Black Jeep SUV, Black Jeep SUV, Q Queen, U Union, V Boy 073, Q Queen, U Union, V Boy 073.

0: It's a six, darling. Injured animal.
1: 66 bears.
0: Dead deer. The caller said he was I-80 westbound. Taken before the big X. I-80 westbound before the big X. But the call came in from QCOM. So, and they advised that he stated that it was where I-80 and I-280 meet together. So it's either by the big X or by the 74-280 interchange.

0: is airline 266, can you show me clear and route to the injured animal?
1: 266, September.

Sir, 178, we're all clear from jail. 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
1: 263, go ahead.
0: 263, I-80. Westbound Maples 90, I-80, westbound Maples 90. It originally came in eastbound as a crest detection, but then the driver of the semi called. This is a semi truck tractor versus a Nissan Sentra. Truck tractor versus Nissan Sentra. They're having a verbal argument this time.
1: 10-4, en route.
0: 263, 10-4.

0: for like 263. I got two semi stopped and then a Nissan in the ditch, just off the ramp.
1: 263, come on.

Sterling 266 traffic stop for the I-80 eastbound milepost 16. I-80 eastbound milepost 16. On a white Tesla passenger car, double F Frank 65347. Double F Frank 65347.

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0: Evans, E. Edward, V. Victor, A. Adam, and Nora, S. Sam. Jaden, J. John, A. Adam, D. David, E. Edward, and Nora. R. Robert, Evans, Jaden, R. Robert, male. 10-28-2003. 10-28-2003.

0: looks like he will be suspended 06/20/2006. 3707 C Charles 1. Go ahead.
1: 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Thank you.
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1: Building 241, traffic stop. I-80 East, mile postmark 78, I-80 East, mile postmark 78. Black Toyota SUV, black Toyota SUV. Illinois specialty plate, II over SM, F799, F799. Illinois specialty plate, II over SM.
0: Two 241 checking, I-IDA over SAM, SAM 799.

0: 171 Vic.
1: 171, this will be in the area of Illinois Route 251 and Cottage Hill Road in Lee County. Illinois Route 251 and Cottage Hill Road in Lee County. They do have a deputy route also from the Dixon area. Received a report that there is a male black, dressed all in black, laying in the ditch on the east side of the road. Male black, wearing all black, laying in the ditch on the east side of the road. The closest address will be 387 Illinois Route 251. 387 Illinois Route 251.
0: Charlie Moore, 7110-4. En route code run from Flagler and Basil Road, Ogle County.
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0: 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I'll be open, East Moline, possible wanted suspect.
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0: Go ahead.
1: It was described as I-74 westbound, just east of the construction area between the Big X and the weigh station. I-74 westbound, just east of the construction area between the Big X and the weigh station, there are tie-down straps and a ratchet strap in the roadway.
0: Ten four. I'll be around.
1: 37, 10-4.

westbound Mopo 60, 98 westbound Mopo 60, Silver Honda Civic, California 8, Wyong, W-William, V-Victor 264, 8 Wyong, W-William, V-Victor 264, California.

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Huayang. WNV Victor 264. Clear 2022 Honda Forder.

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just north of 70th Avenue West, Rock Island County. Route 92, just north of 78th Avenue West, Rock Island County. To Marine 4 truck. Marine 4 truck, 407-3892B truck. 407-3892B truck.

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0: 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So red tractor, white semi trailer. Red tractor, white semi trailer. California trailer 4 SAM Union 3483. 4 SAM Union 3483. California trailer.

0: 这才是之外。
1: 252, abandoned vehicle, I-88 eastbound, mile post 1, I-88 eastbound, mile post 1, white box truck, Illinois, 8 turn replate, 173-779, 173-779, 8 turn.
0: Two 52 truck 173-779 H Henry, clear white 2007 Hino truck.

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1: 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Chavez, T. Charles, H. Henry, A. Adam, B. Victor, B. Edward, Lee Zebra, Felipe, F. Frank, E. Edward, L. Lincoln, I. Ida, P. Paul, E. Edward. Chavez, Felipe, no middle initial, male, 05-11-64, 05-11-64.

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2: I'll be transporting him to the gas station at exit 1 off I-80 in Rapid City.

80 eastbound 17. 80 eastbound 17. It's a yellow Penske box truck. Yellow Penske box truck. Indiana portion 355-9588. 355-9588. Indiana portion.

0: dude, and we're pulling over around about, looks like the 18. Nah, we're going to still roll on the shoulder for a little bit here. Hang on. We've stopped at the 18.
1: So far.

0: 252 status.
1: Sterling 262, secure. Sterling 252 arrived at the gas station in Rapid City, off I-80, westbound exit 1.

Sterling 252. 252, I'll be en route back to the vehicle. I-80 eastbound, mile post 1. I-88 eastbound, mile post 1.

Sorry, I'll keep on Trevor's side. Bypass 20 westbound at 251. Bypass 20 westbound at 251. White Buick. Frank William 15795. Frank William 15795.

0: Charlie, I want you on Cox here.
1: Charlie, 652, I'm going to arrive at back of the vehicle. Ending mileage, first ending signal 38 will be in the notes.
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0: Bypass 20 westbound at 251. Gray Jeep, Washington, Charles Adam John, 4689. Washington, Charles Adam John, 4689.
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1: One King, one Grand.
2: Two bypass 20 westbound at 2. Silver Hyundai. Silver Hyundai, Tennessee, 933. Boy Paul William John. Tennessee, 933. Boy Paul William John.

88 was not Malphos 4. 88 was not Malphos 4. It's going to be a gray Subaru. Gray Subaru. D. David R. Robert 44927. D. David R. Robert 44927.

Boy A Adam, first name Gabriel, G George A Adam, B Boy R Robert I Ida E Edward L Lincoln, no middle initial, Medina Gabriel, male, 06/13/1999, 06/13/1999.

0: 247, 1061. 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
1: Wolf 53, Travis, US 30, east of Illinois 51, US 30, east of Illinois 51. A gold BMW, See Charles R. Robert, 54287. Charles Robert, 54287.
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0: 237 Travis South, Avenue Cities, 41st Street. Avenue Cities, 41st Street, we're going to be pulling in the Taco Bell, Moline. It's a gray Chevrolet. Frank Z Zebra 73328. Frank Zebra 73328.
1: 37 of Frank Z Zebra 73328, clear, silver 2017 Chevrolet.
0: Sterling 252, I'm going to clear from the motor assist, but I'll be in the area.

0: I-88 eastbound ramp to I-88 westbound. I-88 eastbound ramp to I-80 westbound. White Volkswagen sedan, D. David, A. Adam, 54284. D. David, A. Adam, 54284.
1: Sure, I lost my question. Bypass 20 westbound at 2, bypass 20 westbound 2, silver Honda Civic, Zebra 30, 6024, Zebra 30, 6024.

Edward and Nora Chelsea. C. Charles H. Henry, E. Edward O. Lincoln, C. Charles E. Edward. Middles O. Lincoln. Allen, Chelsea O. Lincoln, female. 03-11-93, 03-11-93 out.

0: Go ahead.
1: 237, Chelsea Ellington Allen, female 0311 of 93. Caution. Subject is reported as a violent offender or serious threat to law enforcement. Female, black, 58180, black brown. Additional information available, 1061. Chelsea Lincoln Allen, female, 031193, has an active order of protection on file through Illinois and two through Iowa. Go ahead. Two 37, 10-4.

0: 237 Sterling Additional. She is suspended through Iowa.
1: Nine, secure.
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1: Sterling, 252. Sterling, 252. The vehicle is abandoned. Can you verify the last four digits of the VIN?
0: Two 252, last four of 5894. 5894.

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0: Sorry, I want you to walk over to Trump.
1: Thank you, Winston.
0: Charlie Charles, 43 Mars, assist. Springfield Freeport business, 20 west on west of Springfield Freeport. It's a silver Toyota Tacoma, pickup. Wisconsin truck plate, W. William R. Robert 9943. W. William R. Robert 9943. Tier 30, they have a busted front axle.
1: Supervisor, this Wisconsin truck plate.

0: Charles 43, Sterling 7.
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0: Go for P1.
1: P1, reckless driver. It's I-39 southbound from 121. I-39 southbound from 121. I'm not sure if they'll take the continue on 20 or 39. The caller stated she's driving a black Lexus Acura. Correction, black Acura SUV. Black Acura SUV. She said a work van keeps bothering her and won't leave her alone.
0: Sure.

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0: 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Taking Teton Tom 5815 is clear. 2026 Sunday.
1: Sharon Ocean 201 M stop.
2: Ocean 201, go ahead.
1: Eastbound, that's 20. Eastbound 20. It's a red tractor, white semi-trailer. Red tractor, white semi-trailer. California trailer. 4 Union Victor 3520. 4 Union Victor 3520, California.

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0: 252, come for.

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1: 252, go ahead.
0: Sterling 252, traffic stop, Avenue of the Cities, 53rd Street, Avenue of the Cities, 53rd Street, Black Ford Fusion, D. David W. William, 20834, D. David W. William, 20834.

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Woodlawn Road, Illinois 64 in Woodlawn. Silver Chevy Equinox, Silver Chevy Equinox. 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
1: Blinking one, 1050 PI, Alpine. The vehicle off the road hit a light pole, fire an EMS around.
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flame of war on Earth. Looks like the main line is clear. I see a bunch of flashing lights on Alpine, just south of 20, right at the base of the ramp. So I'm going to flip around and go there.

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0: Charles 43. .145 arrives. The ramp going to west, west on 20th block by fire. And it occurs in the ditch here.

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1: 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It's going to be a Goodwill. And we'll be in Moline. Goodwill, correction, East Moline. Wait, you're

Strong, 237 continuing. We'll be on 22nd Ave and 48th Street. 22nd Ave and 48th Street. We'll be at the Goodwill. It'll be Black Ford. G. George E. Edwards, 57091. 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
1: O Ocean, L Lincoln, O Ocean, Z Zebra, K King, O Ocean, D Victor, M Mary, Y Young, K King, Y Young, T Tom, A Adam, no middle initial. 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
0: An ambulance bound to 106, there, an ambulance bound to 106. Silver Mitsubishi sedan, silver Mitsubishi sedan. Yeah, Edward. 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
2: 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I'm out both 98, Black Tesla, Illinois, Edward J. John, 79832. 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

It's reckless driving, I-39 northbound mile post 111. 39 northbound mile post 111, 1041. Black Toyota Camry, black Toyota Camry. 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
0: 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Sterling 252-1028, white Toyota Highlander. 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

0: Bill Road at Loudoun Road, Mobile County. Dave Phil at Loudoun, Mobile County. It's on a red pickup pulling a white camper. Red pickup pulling a white camper. 841-125, Robert over T-Town. 841-125, Robert over T-Town.
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Charlie Charles 43. 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

0: 747, go ahead.
1: Yeah, I-74 westbound, mile post 26, I-74 westbound, mile post 26. Going to be a truck with a trailer, trailer plate, Iowa, Caking M-Mary 2169, Caking M-Mary 2169, Iowa trailer plate.

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0: Stern 120, go ahead.
1: A road rage incident. I-39 northbound mile post 85. I-39 northbound mile post 85. It's a white truck tractor with a white dry van trailer. It has SINGH on the side of the truck. It's an unmarked dry van trailer with a Minnesota license plate. The caller advised that the subject was rushing up on him and then backing off and then driving down the middle of the interstate and then making a lot of hand gestures, just letting you know that, and also speeding.

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1: 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Indiana trailers, 184-797-TTOM, 184-797-TTOM, Tennessee semi-trailer.

Yep. Showing to 47 traffic south, I-74 westbound, Milepost 19. I-74 westbound, Milepost 19. It's going to be a black Chrysler Pacifica, black Chrysler Pacifica, Oregon 28, 692, Q Queen M Mary G George, 692, Q Queen M Mary G George, Oregon 28.

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1: Hello, B Boy A Adam R Robert T Tom O Ocean L Lincoln O Ocean First Name Joseph J John O Ocean S Sam E Edward P Paul H Henry Middle Initial R Robert Bartolo Joseph Middle Initial R Robert Male 0729 of 1947 0729 of 1947.

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1: Your lane, Charles, 48, up top. Up, Gill 19, a white box truck, Indiana, T-Tom K King 850, Ocean Zebra J John. Tom King 850, Ocean Zebra John, Indiana, expires in 27.
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0: 7, Emerson, M-E-R-S-O-N, Andrew, A-N-D-R-E-W, F. Frank, Emerson, Andrew, F. Frank, male, 11:30 of 72, 11:30 of 72.
1: One three three seven. He's 10-9. The name. There's a little bit of wind in the background.
0: Last of Emerson, E M B E R S O N. Andrew, common spelling. Middle F Frank. Emerson, Andrew F Frank.

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1: Ten-4. I got a file number for
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0: Andrew F. Frank Emberson, male, 11:30:72, field notification, clear and present danger, subject may be hostile, dangerous to self or others. Do not ascertain rest based on this information. Male, white, 53, 5'8", 150, blonde, hazel. Additional information, bubblegum. Emerson is valid. Temporary driver's license, go ahead.
1: 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Just for information.

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0: Walk with her still.
1: On Q and Gun.
0: 120 westbound, we just west of Bowling Road. Great Toyota RAV4. Great Toyota. Hour number 96734. 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
0: 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Illinois 23 and North 22nd Road. Illinois 23 North 22nd Road. Blue Chrysler minivan. 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
1: 10-4.

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1: Route 6 at Cajone. Route 6 at Cajone. Black Mitsubishis and Black Mitsubishis. Wisconsin 28, A. Adam T. Tom, C. Charles 8518. A. Adam T. Tom, C. Charles 8518, Wisconsin.

0: Charlie 121 Charlie. Right. West of Farwell Ridge Road, 20 eastbound. Silver Audi, Frank Lincoln, 49158. Frank Lincoln.
1: 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Silver 2008 Audi, 49158.

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It's a maroon Hyundai passenger car. Maroon Hyundai passenger car. David Mary 83929. 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

0: 247, I-280 westbound, the 11, I-280 westbound, the 11. Caller stated there's a metal rack in the left lane. It's blocking. I have notified IDOT.
1: Yes, we're all being wrapped up.
0: 247, 10-4.

0: 137, I-88 eastbound 36, I-80 eastbound in the area of the 36. I have taken two calls of flat tires in regards to hitting something in the roadway. One vehicle's already being towed. However, the debris that's causing the flat tires needs to be addressed. The vehicle that's on the shoulder is a white Nissan Rogue. White Nissan Rogue, he's been given the phone number to more tires. He's going to try to get them to come out there to help.
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1: 10-4. Sterling 1, phone clear, Michelle.
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0: D1, Sterling.
1: Alright, call 57, go ahead.
0: Do you see an abandoned enclosed trailer, I-39 southbound at the 59?
1: What's up, Gerald? Okay, try to start back around, turn back and check on it.

Sterling 166, traffic stop. Ninety westbound 27 3/4. 90 westbound 27 3/4 on the left shoulder. The white Mitsubishi SUV, F Frankie Edward 23910. F Frankie Edward 23910.

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1: I'm 178 North. 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
0: That trailer is gone, and the truck tractor, semi-trailer that was there is also gone. We clear.
1: 10-4, thank you.

0: Thank you for saying emergency. They are 280 Mile Post 11. 280 Mile Post 11. It's a white Chevy Cruze. D. Davis, P-Paul 20987. D. Davis, P-Paul 20987.
1: Denver, are you eastbound or westbound?

0: unable to locate any metal in the roadway. The vehicle that I stopped for motorist assist was in a crash. I need the next crash report number. The car is available for traffic.
1: Two 47, 10-4.

Johnson, J. John Ocean, H. Henry, N. Nora, S. Sam, Ocean, N. Nora, Timothy, T. Tom, I. Ida, M. Mary, O. Ocean, T. Tom, H. Henry, Y. Young, middle initial, L. Lincoln, Johnson, Timothy, middle initial, L. Lincoln, male, 12-06-1967, 12-06-1967.

0: 90 eastbound. End of the ramp from 90, I'm sorry, State Street to 90 eastbound. It's beginning to be a sinkhole. If you make that incident, I'll drop some notes if you could just let the toll, you know.
1: $145, you want me to notify the tollway that there's a sinkhole?
0: I'll put some notes in there of what the issue is exactly, and then you can let them know.
1: Have fun.

Capito. At the 45, I-39 northbound at the 45. Silver Buick sedan, Silver Buick sedan, F rank C Charles 34101. F rank C Charles 34101.

0: 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And can you note the short form notification was served today at 12:35 p.m.
1: Over.

0: Sterling 166, okay, the field report number for CIS other agency.
1: 166, I'm sorry.

Charlie 176, MSAP 39 southbound at the 100, 39 southbound at the 100, black tractor, flatbed trailer, black tractor, flatbed trailer, Wisconsin trailer 663555, Wisconsin trailer 663555.

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0: 166, go ahead.
1: 90 westbound, 19 and a half, 90 westbound, 19 and a half. So blue Ford Escape, blue Ford Escape. G George, B-Boy, 82599. G George, B-Boy, 82599. Let me stop it on the left shoulder.

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1: 939 cell phone, that's 88. I-39 cell phone at 88. Be a white sedan with a flat tire. I can't see the 28 right now. I'll give that to you in a minute.

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1: 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Acadia, dealer registration, David over Lincoln, 159A Adam. 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

0: wondering 31, Zachary D. George Lemire, male, 10/15/93, violent person, caution, violent crime, homicide, attempted homicide, male, white, 5'5". Do not search, detain, or arrest based on this record. Additional information available, go ahead. On Lemire, valid corrective lenses, go ahead.
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1: 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White, South 24, Mercedes-Benz van.

Roy, Oscar 9, thanks for that delay. East of the 19. White box truck. New York, 13209 NRB Boy. 13209 NRB Boy, New York.

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1: 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Illinois 64 west of Woodlawn Road. Red Chevy Tahoe. Red Chevy Tahoe. Illinois specialty plate. SMAM R. Robert G. George E. Edward Y. Young over G. George. Sam Adam Robert George Edward Y. Young over G. George. Illinois specialty.

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0: found the 20. AWS found the 20. It's a white Ford cargo van, white Ford cargo van, Iowa. P. Paul, T. Tom, V. Victor, 104. Paul, Tom, Victor, 104, Iowa. The Jim Hawk truck trailer van.
1: Ocean 201, Iowa. P. Paul, T. Tom, V. Victor, 104, clear, white 2025 Ford Transit.

22 to Traverse Stop. I-90 eastbound to 27 3/4. I-90 eastbound to 27 3/4 on the right. So white Nissan Maximum. White Nissan Maximum. Iowa. Nora W. William G. George 713. NWG 713.

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0: 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Says he's been throwing up, but has refused any kind of medical. 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

45, I-39 northbound, milepost 45. Blue semi truck, orange trailer, tractor, trailer plate, Indiana, T-Paul 813864, T-Paul 813864, Indiana plate.

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1: 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Fedramov, SM, A. Adam, I. Ida, D. David, R. Robert, A. Adam, H. Henry, M. Mary, O. Ocean, N. Nora, O. Ocean, B. Victor, Almadov, A. Adam, M. Mary, I. Ida, D. David, I. Ida, L. Lincoln, O. Ocean, Fedramov, Altimo, male, 09-24-1987, male, 09-24-1987.

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1: Yeah, we're going. 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

80s pound 23, 80s pound 23. It's a blue tractor, white semi-trailer, blue tractor, white semi-trailer. No registration plate on the trailer.

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1: 20 and 20 and 20 and 20. Pearl and Stockton, 20 and Pearl and Stockton is a white truck tractor, orange semi trailer. White truck tractor, orange semi trailer, Indiana trailer. P-Paul 914694, P-Paul 914694, Indiana trailer.

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1: Sterling, 2-King-3, go ahead.
0: 2-King-3, 1050 PD, I-80 eastbound mile post 68. I-80 eastbound mile post 68. It's a UPS truck tractor semi-trailer versus another semi. UPS truck tractor semi-trailer versus another semi. They're both pulled over, no injuries.
1: 75.
2: Sterling 167, traffic stop.
0: 167, go ahead.
2: 64, Heidi East, 64. 5 Chevy pickup, 5 Chevy pickup, Iowa, Paul, W. William, P-Tom, 440. Iowa, Paul, W. William, P-Tom, 440.

0: 6 Motors. This 90 eastbound 28 3 quarters, 90 eastbound 28 3 quarters. Chrysler sedan, blue Chrysler sedan. Wisconsin, A. Adam, K. King, A. Adam, 8849. A. Adam, K. King, A. Adam, 8849 out of Wisconsin.
1: Sterling 252.

0: Charlie stop.
1: User, go ahead.
0: Bound 64, you westbound 64.
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1: Quarantine 2-10-4.
0: And I have two cars that are pulling over. One's going to be a blue Ford Escape with no registration. And disregard that, they're leaving now.
1: 10-4.
0: And they decided to pull back over on their shoulder.

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Pine Orange 4830 North 48th at the turn point of Chevy Cruze. 29 the Cruze is out of Wisconsin. The Adam J. John P. Paul 3916. AJP 3916 Wisconsin.

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0: 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I don't know, how's 1K2?
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6, 1028 by then. By then, 1, F. Frank, M. Mary, C. Charles, V. Victor, 0, H. Henry, X. X-ray, 5, D. David, U. Union, D. David, 76979. Should be on a 2013 Ford Escape.

0: Ocean 2-0-1-5.
1: 580, Sun 25, Black GMC pickup, Black GMC pickup, Oklahoma, Adam Ocean to George 171. Adam Ocean, George 171, Oklahoma.
2: Charles, B. Victor, 0, H. Henry, X-ray, 5, D. David, U. Union, D. David, 7, 9, comes back clear. He goes back out of Maryland to 2003.

0: administration just decoded back out of Maryland?
1: 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Not stolen

0: Sterling, 166. I got a correction on that VIN. I put the new VIN and response in the session notes.
1: Ten four, is this the correct owner, or do I still need to reach out to Dundee Police Department?

0: Strong 166, if you can still double check on that impound, because it's showing possibly insufficient data on this as well.
1: So anyone's eat job done to launch on the Alex 166.
2: Nine.
1: I'll be doing my traffic stop on the Hyundai Elantra and I'll be out at 66.

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0: Time for it.

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0: And 1 Frank 57. 1 Frank 15, 1 Frank 57. Be out of the car, LaSalle County Jail. Scare hour.
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0: 2024 IHC. 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
1: 1-King-3. 2-King-3, 10-4.

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1: 1-2, Quantum checked east and west Dundee. They do not have any recent impound records for that VIN.
0: She was repossessed, and then she's saying that they picked it up from an auction out in Chicago somewhere. We're trying to get that information out to confirm that they're allowed to have this car. That she doesn't have a receipt or anything showing that she purchased it back or anything.

0: information. So anyone came to, I called the auction place and she's on the head of the vehicle just before you.
1: One King, 10-4.

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0: 150 megawatts.
1: West 8, eastbound at Weldon Road. West 8, eastbound Weldon Road. Brown Honda Accord, Brown Honda Accord. 837-8242. 837-8242.

0: they bring a second tractor, they can probably remove that. 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
1: Yeah.

at the 101.5. I-39 northbound at the 101.5. Blue Chevy Silverado pickup, blue Chevy Silverado pickup. 4312573 B-Boy truck, 4312573 B-Boy truck.

0: 237 Sterling Pedestrian.
1: Go ahead.
0: Pedestrian, I-88 eastbound milepost 11. I-88 eastbound milepost 11. There's two males, one in a tank top. Looks like he was carrying a tire. Could be a motorist assist.
1: 10-4, 4-1.

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0: 237 to George Adam 99180, clear, hit based on DLN and registration response for Matthew J. John Payette, mail 0805-2000, has an expired protection order on file, caution, violent tendencies. Additional information available, 1061. J. John Payette, mail 0805-2000, is on probationer supervised release status, discharged out. Male white, 25, 6'1, 150, brown, blue. Additional information available, go ahead.
1: Silver Sphere.
0: 237 Payette, valid. Corrected, two convictions.

0: 156, go ahead.
1: 166, Travis 7, 90 westbound, 27 and a quarter. 90 westbound, 27 and a quarter. On a gray Nissan Sentra, gray Nissan Sentra. F-rank 2, 3339. F-rank 2, 3339.

is bringing in Strip 2. Wanted, leaving the scene of a property damage accident. IED Eastbound Mall plus 4. Iceburn Units Troop 2. Wanted, leaving the scene of a property damage accident. I-80 Eastbound Mall plus 4. 1607. A white Dodge Ram. White Dodge Ram. Truck 3967129 deploy. Truck 3967129 B-Boy, 1028. John G. George Von Cannon, John G. George Von Cannon, Galesburg, white 2024 Ram pickup. Pickup is pulling a blue tractor on a trailer. Pickup is pulling a blue tractor on a trailer. Vehicle sideswiped a semi and left the scene. Authorities, State Police, Troop 2 Sterling, KSA 774.

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0: 166, 10-4.

0: Charlie 271 traffic stop. Fort Eastbound off plus 28, I-74 Eastbound off plus 28, White Dodge Ram, 397129, B-Boy Truck, 397129, B-Boy Truck, this is the truck from this room.
1: Throw the 1-10-50 and trip available.
2: B-Boy, clear, white 2024 Ram.

0: Sterling 166 traffic stop.
1: $166
0: West. 1890 westbound up to 18. So gold Toyota Prius, gold Toyota Prius, no visible 28.

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1: 27, last name Chaser, C-H-A-S-E-R, first name Nicole, N-I-C-O-L-E, middle to L Lincoln, Chaser Nicole L Lincoln, email 10-09-1976, 10-09-1976.

Australian Ocean Island stuff, 88 west of the 8, 88 west of the 8, the white truck tractor car hauler, trailer plate constructed.

38th Avenue and 35th Street, Moline. 38th Avenue and 35th Street, Moline. It's a white pickup truck pulling a green pickup truck. 1028.

0: 159 traffic hazard. Traffic hazard I-39 northbound mile plus 109. I-39 northbound mile plus 109. A caller is advising that there's a maroon Ford Maverick with a baby being held out of the passenger side window.
1: 10-4, control 2.
2: Chile 165, I'll head and route as well. 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
0: Perfect.

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0: caller called back and advised County that he saw the vehicle exiting 39 eastbound to Baxter Road.
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0: Terminal 59 vehicle is not in the gas station. I'm going to continue eastbound.
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1: Henry County advised that the motorist assist I-80 westbound Mount Post 7. I-80 westbound Mount Post 7, it's a white Chevrolet truck. White Chevrolet truck, they are out of fuel.

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The Church, Jeffrey, D. David, male, 10-21-1960. 10-21-1960.

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0: Silk, Sam, Ida, Lincoln, King, Darcy, David, Adam, Robert, Charles, Ida, Edward, Lynn, a Lincoln, Silk, Darcy, a Lincoln, female, 422-86, 422-86, out of Wisconsin.

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0: 2 3/4, 880 spawn at the 52 3/4, higher in the roadway, I'll be out with it.

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1: Information. 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Started it and got to the gas station. He did say, for our generosity, after he gets done selling his antiques, he will donate $2 million to the state police. So, if that happens, you're welcome.

0: and John Deere place, John Deere Road, John Deere place, Silvis, and a white Chevy utility, B-Boy-D David 21099. B-Boy-D David 21099.
1: Five, 155. 155. 88 Eastbound at the 61. 88 Eastbound at the 61 on a white Jeep. To George B. Boy, 15151. George Boy, 15151.

0: 159-1050P, I-39, southbound mile plus 119. I-39, southbound mile plus 119 for a semi versus a gray Honda Accord.
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0: It's going to be South Galena and East Fifth. 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Two unit Carvers, semi truck. 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

0: 155.10.4, Oklahoma response. They're coming back slow.
1: That's where I got my screen off.
2: Assist.
3: Johnny, 165, good.
2: 175. Assist Lee County with an unwanted subject threatening to break into a home. 812 Gregden Shores in Sterling. 812 Gregden Shores in Sterling. I do have a 27. I haven't ran him yet. I'm told he is known to resist and be combative with officers. Lee County is requesting additional units.
0: I'm sorry, guys.

0: Really 165. Are you able to start the next available tow? Heavy front end damage for the Prius. And I'm going to assume a heavy duty for the trailer.
1: 65, 10-4.

0: What's happening, Dixon?
1: 16574.
0: I have a 1027 bus file for unit 1 driver.

0: 264, 1041.
1: Two sixty-four, 10-4, operations 8P to 6A with 241.
0: 10-4.